Cause money changed everything. I see the effects. Lifetime friends think I think of them less. No nigga, I'm depressed. If people don't like me, then I don't get a check. Which means both my parents are staying in debt. And I prefer to be the only one that carries the stress. Shit, if I never got rich, maybe Sunset wouldn't have me sick. Cause that crash almost toe-tagged my sis. Is it my fault that she even had that risk? But fuck what I can't control. The best advice I get from myself alone. And after all that Portland rain is combined, all I need is 13 months of sunshine.

supposed to be here today. Now the universe is secretly holding my hand under the table. A sordid, inevitable affair. It's noonday luminescence. Your emerald eyes, like frogs raining down from a cloudless sky. A signal from the chaos. Steal yourself, you gotta try. Discount revelations, tenner each. Reality's a fishbowl in Tenerife from where the curly straws. It's a gunshot through a Bible. Over the heart of your deepest flaws. Have you ever seen the film Magnolia? The first 5 minutes are made for you. You see, it's all about coincidence. Paul Thomas Anderson, Thomas Cruise.

you ever seen the film Magnolia? The first 5 minutes are made for you. You see, it's all about coincidence. Paul Thomas Anderson, Thomas Cruise. Discount Revelations.

0: Und dann ist aber irgendwie das Problem, dass es dann auch eine Familie ist und dann muss man sich mal anders ändern. Und and then you thought, okay, let's do something different, use different instruments and be a bit more the guy who shows the insights.
1: The guy, yeah, my insights, yeah. I think a lot of it is, you know, there's a lot of synthesizers. Musically, it was a very exciting time. You know.
0: So I heard that you used also a Mini Moog, Wurlitzer, Juno, yep. and stuff. So yep. you bought it all. So you have a big park of synthesizers at home and spent a lot of money for it.
1: There was definitely lots of dollars spent in acquiring. But you know, Juno 106, yeah, Mini Moog, Series D original.
0: So you produced it with Chris Taylor of the band Grizzly Bear. Mm-hmm. So it wasn't all on your own.
1: No.
0: Or how do we have to understand that?
1: Well, I took my. I pretty much had finished demos that I brought to him, and he's great in that he has great taste, and so he helped me like craft it into like a cooler sound, I think.
0: Gut, also bin ich mit Chris Taylor von Grizzly Bear auch zusammengearbeitet. Da waren schon die ersten Demos da, aber zusammen haben sie das ganze Album dann Sonderlust eingespielt. Sonderlust, I say it in German, Sonderlust would be American or what else. So how came the name to you, Sonderlust? It sounds pretty German a bit.
1: Sonder, yeah. Mm. So Sonder, it was created by this person who's a poet, and he makes words that don't exist in English. And Sonder is the realization that everyone around you is the center of their own universe. And to realize that is humbling.
0: Okay, sounds good. And even sounds better, because now we are listening to a song by yours. Jetzt haben wir nämlich einen Song mal vom Album Sonderlust, Honey Buddy. Mm, sounds delicious.
1: Mm, danke.
0: Heute Abend im Hall 44, hier jetzt im Interview, Kishibashi. Gleich gibt's auch noch Tickets für heute Abend.

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And I feel half completely alive.

0: 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You know, I don't even really know where to begin, because it seems like every time I get ahead, I end up going 2 steps back.
1: This was a bunker.

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It's one place. This whole thing is just our collective

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Take to your toes and summon the worms. The heron waits patiently, unfazed by self-service checkouts or pouches of tobacco. I know falling in love feels trivial with everything that's going on, but what if we're actually onto something? And then the heron says...

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Your personality has been broken apart and sold back to you in a series of short form clips. The horrors persist, but you are that same child jumping garden to garden. Ice cream dripping between your knuckles.

0: estabas? You know where I was at. I was home while you were out with your new boyfriend.
1: ¿Yo? ¿Con otro hombre?